0: Alpha Generation su Rete 3.
1: Yeah. It's been a ride. I guess I had to go to that place to get to this one. Now some of you might still be in that place if you're trying to get out.

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Oh my, my, oh my, my love, I take one look at you, you're taking me out.

0: 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Old school fool with the two. I'm the unk with the pump. OYN coming, big brother. Big brother. Big
1: 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I stand in my ground and have my homies watch my back. Word. So don't let nobody.